0: bad, getting lit.
1: Boy.
0: Love you vibe.
1: Yeah.
0: We the best.
1: Boy.
0: Give me the light.
1: Yeah.
0: And we turn it up every time.
1: Every time.
0: And we bust it up, watch it.
1: Watch it.
0: Ha!
2: Kimba, how you bad, sir?
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4: New music.

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That's when I knew that your heart was scarring. 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Like, wait, babe, let me

0: 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And you're not a whore, you shouldn't speak like that. I'm nothing but honest, you know how it is. The life that I live, I don't want a chick, I don't want to settle. You know you're my favourite petal, but I don't give girl flowers. I'll give you good wood though. If you want me all for yourself, then darling, you probably should go. There's no way I'm gonna stand in the rain. I can still make you say my name, say my name, say my name. Life without me might drive you insane. I don't give girl flowers. I'll give you good wood though. If you want me all for yourself, then darling, you probably should go. There's no way I'm gonna stand in the rain. I can still make you say my name, say my name, say my name. Life without me might drive you insane.
1: Zometeen heb ik één woord voor jou en dan ben ik benieuwd of jij en ik aan dezelfde tune denken. Maar eerst hoor je Cut

0: Lakewood means rewind, a gunshot means forward. 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
1: Yeah. 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Yeah.

0: 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Trying to take away from a nigga. 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
1: Flex, flex, flex, flex.
2: Yeah.
1: Your city, your sound.

0: Phonix en Web. Het houdt maar niet op met de verrassingen. We hebben natuurlijk onze strijder van Diaspora in the building.
1: Ja, Dave Noonan is nog steeds naast ons.
0: Ja, yeah, ja. Yeah.
1: Wat leuk om te vertellen is dat er niet alleen maar nationale artiesten zijn op vunzige deuntjes, maar zelfs een internationale artiest naast ons.
0: Wow.
1: Namelijk Habibi.
0: All the way from LA.
1: So now we need to speak English.
0: Yes, we do.
2: Sorry,
0: we
2: switch it up.
1: A long time ago. How can you describe your sound? Because I think a lot of people don't know you yet on Phonix, so maybe it's good to tell about your music.
2: Yeah, my sound is like a big combination of Middle Eastern dance music mixed with all kind of other international dance music that I really love. So I take Middle Eastern inspired sounds from all over the Middle East and mix it with Afro, with house, with Brazilian, with hip hop, with a little bit of everything, to be honest.
1: Yeah, I've seen a lot of videos on you on TikTok where you mix the Palestinian sounds with your own sounds, Afro, baile funk. How do you create such a sound?
2: I think it's just like listening to people from all over. Dave, for example, is a huge inspiration of mine.
1: Okay.
2: I know him from SoundCloud originally.
1: Really?
2: I know him from his music.
1: Crazy.
2: On SoundCloud that I heard years ago, and I would download it and play it in my sets.
1: Me as well. I just told him he was like my favorite remix DJ on SoundCloud.
2: Yeah. So I think it's just taking inspiration from all over the world and things that inspire me, and infusing that with my own culture.
1: Okay. So today you're playing at Diaspora. Mm-hmm. Is this your first time you're playing at the stage?
2: Yes.
1: Really?
2: Yes.
1: So, but did you ever see videos before of Diaspora?
2: I've seen some videos. Yeah. Just because I know Dave, so I've seen he's posted a lot of videos. Of
1: Is it like a special stage for you?
2: Super. Yeah. I think the rise of these kinds of spaces where we can combine culture and music in a new, fresh way is like the new wave.
3: Yeah.
2: And to see more and more spaces that exist like that all over the world, like Diaspora, is amazing. And I want to be a part of that whole thing, wherever it is.
3: Yeah. At which stage, Dave, did you know I need to have DJ Habibi Beats here in the Netherlands? We need to bring him over.
4: So I was just talking with the owner of the festival, Arend. We probably all know Arend.
3: Yeah.
4: And we were sitting together in a meeting room like a few months ago. And we're like, what's gonna be the lineup for this night? And within maybe 30 seconds, we said we need to get Habibi Beats. It's gonna be tough because he flew all the way from LA, but we made it work.
2: We made it happen, man.
3: Wow. We also have the other the other half of Diaspora, if I can say it like that. What's up, broski?
5: Lekker, man, lekker. Ik was een beetje laat.
3: Yeah.
5: Op mijn hand.
3: Ja, stel jezelf even voor de mensen die je nog niet kennen.
5: Oh, ik ben Jeroen Vandal, ik ben DJ-producer uit Amsterdam. 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
3: Lekker, man. 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
1: Dit is crazy.
3: Dit is crazy. 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
1: Heel veel verschillende genres, veel fusions. 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
3: What are you guys most excited about tonight? Whoa, a performer or a specific moment? Ja, we switchen van Engels naar Nederlands. 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We gaan switchen.
5: Do I answer in English or
3: whatever you want. So,
5: Ik ben vooral excited dat ik gewoon met mijn vrienden ben vandaag en dat ik gewoon kan draaien wat ik wil.
1: Voelt het dan ook als familie voor jou vandaag?
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3: Wow.
1: Dus het is een soort van familiebijeenkomst vandaag.
5: Voelt zeker als familie.
3: Lekker, man.
1: Super nice.
3: DJ Happy Beats, do you have
1: some last words
3: for the people?
2: I'm just so happy to be here. Thanks for having me. I'm happy. Amsterdam is one of my favorite places in the world, just to exist in and to play in.
3: Yeah.
2: I feel like you guys as a crowd is so open to everything, and you guys are so easygoing and have fun. And so I'm excited. I think most of the shows I play, for like my solo shows, are mostly Arabs that come to my events because they know.
1: Oh, really?
2: Yeah, they know what it is, kind of. But today will be really different. It'll be super mixed. So I'm super excited to see the different type of people and how they react to the music. I'm so happy to be here.
3: At which time are you going to spin?
2: 8:30, I think.
1: 8:30. Is Marokko dan nog aan het spelen?
3: Yeah. Marokko's still playing at that moment.
1: Okay.
2: Marokko's still playing, so I'll play some Moroccan music for y'all.
3: Hey! Dave, big shout-out naar jou. 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

0: high school, man. 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
1: You're tuned in to the industry's finest DJ. DJ, the motherfucker.

How you old on what's wrong, you want respect? I don't need no advice. 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Look what it done, I don't trust nobody. 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Step one when I got money was to keep us alive. Wouldn't know by the way that I clean up nice. 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Little bro, don't sleep.